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woke last night to the sound of thunder. 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Started humming a song from 1962. 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

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And if you're ready to take flight into the great unknown, I've got something new just for you. So strap in and stay tuned for the best in

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0: refuge. 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

wine and old 45s, a rifle in the corner that her grandfather left her when he died. 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

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I never told you who came by. I never told you.

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Good morning and welcome to Mellow Sunday Morning on 8radio.com. I'm Amber with you till 12 o'clock today. It is a stunning morning out there and we have some great tunes to take you through until the afternoon. Beautiful song to start us with this morning. Always makes me think of sunshine and the Riviera and everything. So it's perfect for a nice sunny Sunday morning. That's the Divine Comedy, A Lady of a Certain Age. 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

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I never told you what I was doing. I never told you any of my secrets, really. I never told you what I was out of sometimes. I never told you.

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Billy Joel, of course, and The Longest Time. Just a little reminder, if you miss your favourite show here or you want to listen to something again, you can always check out what's available on demand this week. Sounds from a Green World. John had more from his album of the month, Swings and Roundabouts by Goldbug. Random Greenery was all about being hot, hot, hot. And his Hamshik album was Move by Bantam. Ruth had a two-hour kitchen disco yesterday, celebrating what would have been the 70th birthday of Ian Curtis. 2 hours of New Order and Joy Division. 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

That's Everything But The Girl, each and everyone coming up in the second hour of the show. We've got music from Radiohead, Joe Jackson, Regina Spektor and more. This is Labi Sivri. I got that.

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0: past few years to the traditional sounds of an English summer, the drone of lawnmowers, the smack of leather on willow, has been added a new noise.
1: What were the skies like when you were young?
2: They went on forever. We lived in Arizona, and the skies always had little fluffy clouds in them, and they were long and clear, and there were lots of stars at night. And when it would rain, they were beautiful, the most beautiful skies, as a matter of fact.

That's the orb and a little fluffy cloud. So I was really sad to see the death of Sam Neill during the week, one of my absolute favourite actors and one of the few people I would watch pretty much any movie he was in. So we spent the weekend rewatching Sam Neill films, starting with Event Horizon on Friday. Hunt for Red October, Possession is on the list for later today. But one that uses music really well is Hunt for the Wilder People, which is also a really great, very funny film. If you haven't seen it, it's definitely worth checking out, including this track, the wonderful Leonard Cohen and the Partisan.

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The Beatles, of course, and Tomorrow Never Knows. And that was prompted by, I'm in the middle of a rewatch of Mad Men, and that track popped up this week on the episode I was on. And apparently it's one of the very few times that the Beatles have actually licensed one of their songs for a TV show. And also, which was very expensive, $250,000 to be able to play about a minute's worth of that. So there you go. Before that, more Beatles in my life. On the way, we have Magnetic Fields and the Antlers. But this is Jose Gonzalez, You and Me.

0: The Antlers and Corsican. That's almost it for me for this morning, and also for a couple of weeks I'm taking a short break, and we'll be back sometime in mid-August. So until then, I hope you have a great summer, rest of your summer. I'm going to leave you with John Walsh today. He has some great tunes on the way for you, so stick around as always. And with Feist, How Come You Never Go There.
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You're very welcome along. It's 8radio.com with me, John Walsh, for the next 2 hours of great tunes. Kicking us off today, Swimmers Jackson and Stripped Away. Music on the way this hour from the likes of Broken Social Scene, from Gorillaz, something new and brilliant from Miriam Ingram. A little bit of Duran Duran on the way later on. Who else have we got coming up? We have Republic of Loose, Father John Misty, Arab Strap, and these guys. The good news is they are on tour again next year. No dates confirmed yet, but European dates will be happening. I travelled to Pukkelpop in Belgium to see them around about 2009. I think it was 2009. This is Faith No More and Epic.

That is the sound of Republic of Loose. I like music. We do too. This is 8radio.com. Playing the music we like. Before Republic of Loose, we had Father John Misty and The Payoff and Faith No More with Epic, kicking off that set of three. Next up, this is new from Arab Strap. They're coming to Whelan's on October 12th. This is called You, You, You.

0: Upcoming highlights at Whelan's of Wexford Street. 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

still making great guitar music. It's Dave Gedge and Friends, The Wedding Present. That one's called Rachel. Before that, Margaret Glaspie, beautiful track called That Rose, and Arab Strap with You, You, You. Next up, Neo Supervital, him being Tim O'Donovan, also being the sometimes live drummer with Bell X1 and all round good egg. This is called Back to What?

Yeah, I love it. It is Joan Wasser, better known as Joan as Policewoman, featuring Benjamin Lazar Davis. That one's called Broke Me In Two. Before that, Duran Duran and their classic 80s single, Hungry Like the Wolf, and Neo Supervital with Back to What, kicking off that set of three. Next up, I did promise something new from Miriam Ingram. Not only is it new, it's absolutely fantastic. It's called Cling, and it sounds like this.

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That is Broken Social Scene, Only the Good I Keep. They're coming to Dublin along with Metric and Stars for the All the Feelings Tour, the Three Olympia, on September 9th. Should be deadly. Before that, Gorillaz on Melancholy Hill, 10 Speed Racer, Your Demon Heart, and Miriam Ingram's new one, Cling. Taking us to the top of the hour, the mighty Sack, How the Stars Became Stars.

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It is 8radio.com with John Walsh. Kicking us off, Death Cab for Cutie and Pep Talk. They're now doing two nights in the Olympia in September. That's the 16th and 17th. I've never seen them. Hopefully I'll make it along to one of those. Right, music on the way from the likes of the Stone Roses, the White Stripes, the Simple Minds. Don't know why I've suddenly gone all Manchester, but I have. Badly Drawn Boy. I think maybe, perhaps I've had too much coffee. Loads of great music on the way there. Here's the Manics. This is Australia.

Yes, it was the second coming of Cormac Battle. It is the Great Wilton working for the man. Before that, Depeche Mode with Ghosts Again, and kicking off that set of three, the Manic Street Preachers with Australia. I was talking in pure Manchester there a few minutes ago. Actually, I was in Manchester recently. That's what I decided I'd tell you. I went over for a gig to see Texan Rockers' This Will Destroy You, and it was really loud. It was very good, but really loud. But we could not find a bar afterwards playing good Manchester music, like the Stone Roses, New Order, the Smiths and all. Everywhere seemed to be playing an American emo. It was very weird. Very weird indeed. But radio plays good Manchester music. Here's the Stone Roses. This is Waterfall.

It's the White Stripes. It's Hotel Yorba, all 2 minutes and 6 seconds of it. Before that, Swap Meet and their current single, To See You in the Stone Roses with Waterfall. Next up, oh, I should mention Jack White coming to the Olympia. Two sold-out shows, September 1st and 2nd. Next up, a band who I saw for the first time ever about a year and a half ago, and they're on the go about 40 years, so I have no excuse. They're still great live, though. It's Simple Minds, alive and kicking.

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I think that's one of my favourite singles this year. It's just so gorgeous and it gets better with every listen. It is the Trash Can Sinatras featuring Tracy Ann Campbell from Camera Obscura. All those Glasgow musicians together. That Glasgow loving. It's called Bad Husband. Before that, that was more Belfast than Glasgow, wasn't it? Oh, terrible, terrible. Before that, Ockerville River. And the industry and Simple Minds alive and kicking. Next up, Courtney Love and Hole. 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

That's a great summer tune from last year. It's Romy, Always Forever. Before that, Badly Drawn Boy, Once Around the Block, and Hole with Malibu. Next up, Phoebe Bridgers. She is coming to town for two sold-out shows in the Three Arena. She is massive now. November 23rd and 24th. I saw her play a few years ago with Conor Oberst and Better Oblivion Community Centre. She is class. This is called Lost Boys.

I love it. It's Paul Page from Whipping Boy and Dave Long from Into Paradise. They're called The Sentimental Tourists. Their album is called Without Love We Expire. It's rather wonderful. Before that, Phoebe Bridgers and Lost Boys. And it's just about time for me to say goodbye. I have been John Walsh. This is and continues to be the Grade 8 Radio. I am off on me holly bags, so you will not be hearing from me for a couple of weeks, but I will be back refreshed in about 2 weeks' time. I'm going to leave you with The Verve. This is Music.

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Wonderful Stuff from Drugstore, featuring, of course, Thom Yorke on vocals. That is El President. And before that, the Dandy Warhols. We used to be friends. Two tracks bring me back many years. You're listening to 8radio.com, playing the music we like. Derek Byrne here on this afternoon. Hope you are all well. Would you like to hear brand new music from Interpol to kick off the show? Of course you would. Here is See Out.

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Jungler back, the second single from their what is to be their fifth studio album called Sunshine. That is due in August, but the second single is out now.

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That is Fuji La from the Fugees right here on 8radio.com. Before that, music brand new from the No Twist. It is called The Turning. Right now, here's Go Away Back. Here's the Mock Turtles. Can you dig it?

Summer Full of Soul, that is the sound of the Yardbirds. Before that, we had some brand new music from Julia Jacklin. Get Away From Me is the name of the song, right here on 8radio.com. On its way very shortly, we will have some Fleetwood Mac taking us into the top of our two. Brand new music from Pip Blom. Stay tuned for that. Right now, here's brand new music from Beck. It's called Ride Lonesome.

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song is called Where's My Phone? The artist is Mitski, of course. Right here on 8radio.com. Derek Byrne here. Hope you are all having a great afternoon, enjoying the tunes. We have brand new music from Soulwax on its way. Some classic stuff from Feist and a bit of Kathy Davey as well. But speaking of Irish artists, here is a blast from the past. JJ72. Song is called Snow.

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Boo Radley is, of course, Wake Up Boo. Before that, music from Blonde Shell, brand new from them. Is song is called Violins. Right, on its way, we will have a classic track from Courtney Barnett and some more brand new music as well from Burglar. But before we get to that, here is an old one and a brilliant one from Fleet Foxes.

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Star-Crossed is the name of the track. It is brand new from Burglar right here on 8radio.com. That is just about all I have time for this afternoon. Hope you enjoyed the music. Going to close off with what is just simply a beautiful track from Aphex Twin. This is Alberto Balsam. Just a beautiful, beautiful song. I hope you have a great week. I shall talk to you at the same time next week. Take care.

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Hello, my name is Phil Udell. This is your Sunday afternoon music for the masses here on 8radio.com. And that means classics, forgotten gems, some great new releases and favourites you haven't heard yet from around the world and across the decades. Today, that means art punk, magister, emotional jungle, geek rock, gospel, a disco diva goes electronic, a pop star goes slacker rock, new wave, ska, post-rock, ska punk, blue-eyed soul, folk meets brass, space rock, the dearly departed, electroclash. These, however, the Beastie Boys. Good afternoon.

band have played a couple of Irish shows this weekend, including headlining Forest Fest last night. I've been down about on the site. I'll give you a full kind of debrief next week. That's been really good though. There's one more day to go. That is James, and that is Sometimes. For that was Beastie Boys and Root Down. Charlie XCX has a new album out this week. It's called Music, Fashion and Film. Whether it'll be the huge cultural phenomenon that Brat was, I'm not so sure. I mean, that's a hard thing to recreate. I think it's really good. If you heard, you know, some of the singles, she said she was moving to more of a rock sound. It definitely has more of that kind of guitar-y stuff. And from it, this is great. This is Magic Metal Montana.

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Very, very surprising, shocking and sad news in the past week or so, the passing of Jennifer Finch, for the bass player from L7. She was only said that she was ill, and then a couple of days later they gave the news that she had passed on. That's L7. That is from the Bricks Heavy album. That's Pretend We're Dead. Before that was Charlie XCX from her new record, Music, Fashion and Film, and the track is called Magic Metal Montana. This is also new. This is from Courtney Barnett. This is One Thing at a Time.

That's the Raincoats from their debut album. That's a track called No Side to Fall In. Before that, it was Courtney Barnett. One Thing at a Time, listen to it at radio.com. My name is Philly Dole. This is Music for the Masses. This next band was recommended to me by my nephew, actually. We're having a chat about music, and he said, have you heard this band? I thought, oh no, go and check them out. He said they remind him a lot of Black Country New Road. He's not wrong. They're a band called Racing Mount Pleasant. They're originally called Kingfisher, but they changed their name, probably wisely. And this is, came from their debut album, their second record with their debut album under that name. Came out last year. It's called Your New Place.

It might be Giants, Bird House on Your Soul. Before that was Margaret Glasby, new from her, That Rose. Before that, it was Racing Mount Pleasant from this self-titled album from last year, Your New Place. I played Steel Eye Span, I think, on the show last week, or the week before, maybe. I think it was last week. There's a huge story around that band. They're very different members. So I played you a track from their debut album, which featured Gay and Terry Woods. Terry Woods had become part of the Pogues, and Gay Woods, who was a singer in Auto da Fe. They learned left, and those various other members came in. Famously, Martin Carthy and John Kirkpatrick, who were in there for a while, they left. They formed another band, I hope you're following this, called Brass Monkey. And it was a mixture of English folk and English folk music and brass. And this is from their 1983 self-titled album. This is called The Maid and the Palmer.

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And Limehouse Lizzie, the premier Thin Lizzy tribute, return to Whelan's on August 8th. 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

Granddaddy, AM 180. Before that, Miriam Ingram, Kling. And before that was Brass Monkey from 1983, The Maid and the Palmer. And the next hour, Shard of Music from Kingston, Jamaica, from Manchester, Queens and York, Amsterdam, Luton, Bedfordshire, Boston, South Carolina, Washington, D.C., Sao Paulo, Pasadena, and Bradford. This is new from Interpol. 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

TSS. 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My name is Phil Udell. This is Music for the Masses. I'm with you till 6 o'clock on a, here on a Sunday afternoon. Anne-Marie Walsh takes over. I want to say hello to Eleanor, who got in touch during the week. Thank you very much for your message. I'm glad you're enjoying the show. This is new from Near Archives, from her record Emotional Junglist, came out last week. It's a great record. It's really, really, I think it's a definite step up from her first album. And this track is called This Could Be.

A Sweet Honey and Rock, well-famous gospel group from Washington, D.C., and that's their version of Rivers of Babylon. Before that, it was a Near Archives from the Emotional Junglist album. This could be really interesting record. Still very much in that kind of drum, bass and jungle world, but definitely different influences coming in. Something about Charlie X in the first hour of the show, bringing more rock stuff. There's a definite indie feel to what Near Archives are doing now. It's brilliant. Go and listen to it. This is new. This is Julia Jacklin. This is Get Away From Me, I Think I Love You Soon.

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There's a super, super deluxe version of Happy Mondays, Pills and Thrills and Belly Aches coming out soon. I think it's pretty been done to death, that album. But there's some good stuff on it, and that is one of the highlights from the kind of the whole remix project that's gone around it. That's WFL, and that's the Paul Oakenfold Think About the Future remix. Before that, it was Julia Jacklin, Wave Me, I Think I Love You Too Soon. Just for reading an interesting book, it's called Vocal Break. It's by Lauren Elkin. It's a look at sort of female vocalists that have influenced her, and in a very much, I think, in the 90s, late 80s, 90s thing, a lot of Riot Girl stuff in there, Tori Amos as well. And this next artist, really interesting exploration of her work. So this is Maybe, this is from Cyndi Lauper, and this is She Bop.

Iron and Wine with his version of Cyndi Lauper's Time After Time. Before that, it was Cyndi Lauper herself from the album She's So Unusual with She Bop. Listen to 8radio.com. Ska punk is a bit of a much maligned genre, probably not unfairly so, but I do like a bit of it, especially this next band from Boston. This is the Mighty Mighty Boss Tones. This is where it's

bit of original old school ska. That's Toots and the Maytals with Press Shop. Before that, a bit of newer ska punk, my Boss Tones. And Where Did You Go? Forest Fest, as I mentioned, is on, and there's a band we're playing this evening in the new form of A House is Dead. This is A House. This is Call Me Blue.

A very 80s sounding record, admittedly, but it's good. That's Paul Young from the No Parlay album that has come back and stayed. Before that was Jungle the Way, and before that was A House and Call Me Blue. This is new from Pitblum. This is Hours 2026.

performing live at Whelan's of Wexford Street. Joshua Ray Walker plays upstairs on Saturday the 1st of August, while Monday plays the main venue on Sunday August 2nd as part of the Blues, Roots and Brass Festival 2026. Crytopsy play the main venue on Wednesday August 5th, and Tony Camp

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Donna Summer. Moving on from a disco period, it's a song written by John Anderson, who was the lead singer in Yes, and Vangelis, who composed Chariots of Fire. That's called State of Independence. Before that was Pit Blom and Hours 2026, new from them. That's me done. Thanks so much for time. I'll be back with you same time next week. It'll be All Together Now weekend, so we'll be knee-deep in that, but we'll bring the show nevertheless. And so I'll give you a little rundown of what I got up to at Forest Fest. Yeah, three words, and there's Atomic Dustbin. I'm going to leave you with something new. This is Phoebe Bridgers. This is Lost Boys. Have a lovely week. Take care. Bye-bye.

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playing the music we like. 8radio.com, Sunday evening. I'm Anne-Marie Walsh, taking you through now till 9 o'clock. Hope you're having a really, really nice weekend and enjoying yourself. Thanks so much for tuning our way. Coming up in this hour, I've new releases from Django Django, Jonas Policewoman, and news of her new album, Blonde Shell, in there too. Lots of gems lined up for you as well. I've got a track from Queen and some birthday news too from one of the band members. Thundercat on the way and Black, and lots of gig news and music news lined up for you too. Kicking things off in this hour, the White Stripes, Oasis followed, and just there you heard Soul Wax, new music from them, Perfect We Are Not. If you want to reach out to us on socials at 8 Radio Ireland, that's where you can get it.

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That's an artist out of LA, Blonde Shell, and the track is new. It is called Violins. You'll find that on her third album, which is coming out in September. And she's going to be playing a show in Dublin, actually, if you want to see her live, playing December 17th in the Academy in Dublin. 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Before that, Dexys and Jackie Wilson Said I'm in Heaven, and the Lightning Seeds up first in those three. Right, I promised you something new from Joan as Policewoman. Her new album, Real Life album, is out now. It's a new kind of version of it, and it's been 20 years since the initial release, the original release of that album. And I'm going to play you a reworked version of this tune. This is called Flushed Chest. 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

Sunday evenings here on 8radio.com with me, Anne-Marie Walsh, here with you from 6 until 9pm. Hope you're doing good. Just there, new music, De Matrona and My Own Party. In the middle, What a Tune, Black and Wonderful Life. Apparently, he wrote the song in about 10 minutes during a really difficult time in his life. He couldn't afford even the basics like bread and milk. Came home into his house and that song just poured out of him. Became a huge hit back in 1987. Went on to sell 2.5 million records, and Colin died so very sadly back in 2016 following a car accident in Ireland. He was living in Skull in County Cork, but what a legacy he left with his music. Before that, new music, a reworking from Joan as Policewoman, and the tune I played was Flushed Chest. That's not easy to say. And that's from her Real Life Evolution album, which is out now. And that is a kind of a reworking of the album that she released 20 years ago. And she's going to be doing some European tour dates in November, continuing right into early next year. No Irish dates announced so far, but if she does announce any, we will certainly let you know. All right, I want to play a tune from a legendary guitarist and performer. It is his birthday today. He's 79.

club nights at Whelan's of Wexford Street. Kick off your week upstairs with the Silent Disco, Monday to Thursday nights. Two DJs, wireless headphones, you choose the playlist. Then,

truth. And you're still angry. So sometimes I still, like, I still should have lied. I tell you the truth because I care. But I also lie to you because I care. But if I tell you the truth, I guess I can sleep better at night. But then it looks like I don't care because I'm telling you the truth. 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

0: tell you I don't care, but if it seems like I don't care, it doesn't mean I don't care. 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I live in LA, sweetie. What do you expect?
1: 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New music, cameos from Django Django before that. And then up first, celebrating the fact that it is Brian May's birthday. Today, I played up first Radio Gaga from Queen. And Brian, it's his 79th birthday today, would you believe it? Musician, astrophysicist and knight, born in London on this day back in 1947. Anne-Marie Walsh here with you, keeping you company on Sunday evening, 6 to 9pm. Going to play you new music right now from a New York artist, and her name is Johanna Samuels, and her new album, Sorry Kid, is coming out soon, and this track is on it, featuring Tyler Ballgame. He was an artist that I played, I featured his album just a little while ago here on the show. Right now, though, this is new music featuring Tyler Ballgame from Johanna Samuels. It's called Circles on 8radio.com.

0: Upcoming highlights at Whelan's of Wexford Street. 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

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REM. 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Anne-Marie Walsh taking you through Sunday evenings from 6pm. 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
1: 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Patrick McMenamin plays upstairs on Wednesday the 15th, while the Castellos play the main venue on Friday, July 17th. 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

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Wonder Stuff before that. And then up first, Manic Street Preachers and Roses in the Hospital. Right, it is great news to say that Kurt Vile is coming into Ireland for a show September 14th in Vicar Street. He's celebrating the release of his new album, which has been out now a couple of weeks. And it's called Philadelphia Has Been Good to Me, his 10th album so far in his career, and his first album came out back in 2008. Right now, this is new music from Kurt Vile.

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What a beautiful tune. Rarely Seen Above Ground. Before that, an artist out of Kilkenny. And then up first, Kurt Vile and Zoom 97 from his new album. As I was telling you, he's coming into Ireland for a show in September. Stick that one in your gig going diary if you fancy it. Or you might have seen this artist in Dublin. He was playing in the Ivy Gardens just about a week ago. It's Johnny Marr, new music from him on 8radio.com.

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1: Buenas tardes, señoras y señoritas. 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
2: 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Were you there? 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Queens of the Stone Age. Before that, The Rapture. And then, of course, Johnny Marr and Spin from his new album. And he was playing at the Ivy Gardens there last weekend. Hope you enjoyed it if you went along. Lucky, lucky you. 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

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He's going to be 60, born on the 20th of July 1966 in Washington, Seattle, Washington. 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Right now, it is time to share new music with you. This is the Mountain Goats and Charlie Sheen Reaches Out to the Feds, one of my favourite song titles around at the moment, and a cracking tune.

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Anne-Marie Walsh here with you until 9 o'clock. Coming up in this hour, I've got new releases from Limegarden, Kneecap, Bonobo, beautiful, beautiful new collaboration single from Bonobo. Listen up for that in around 15 minutes or so. And I'm also going to be sharing some really top tunes from our vintage indie library, including a debut single that was released back in 1979 that peaked at number one. And I'm fairly certain you're going to want to jump around the garden or the kitchen or wherever you're listening to us to that tune in about 30 minutes. 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What tune is it going to be? Right now, though, this is Lanterns on the Lake.

That's Embrace on 8radio.com. It's a beautiful tune, isn't it? Come Back to What You Know. They're going to be playing in Swords Castle in North County Dublin this coming Saturday the 25th, and special guests are going to be Wexford band Cry Before Dawn, The Zombies before that, and then up first Real Life from Lanterns on the Lake. If you want to drop me an email, departure@8radio.com, that's how you can get me. I'm Anne Marie Walsh here with you for another few minutes until 9 o'clock. I'm going to have a new release from Bonobo in a couple of minutes. Right now though, this is a new reworking from Nick Kelly. It's called Sunny.

That's the kind of tune that you just want to dive into and just stay in. It's absolutely beautiful, isn't it? That's new music on 8radio.com from Bonobo featuring Arooj Aftab, gorgeous collaboration, which they recorded together in Neil Young's Broken Arrow Ranch in California. The track is called Fire on the Water, and you'll find that on Bonobo's upcoming new album, which is coming out in mid-September. It's going to be called Distance in Static. It's going to be his 8th album so far. Gorgeous tune. Laura Gibson before that, and then up first, new homegrown sounds from Nick Kelly and Sonny, the new version of that tune, which is out now. All right, it's Anne-Marie Walsh here with you till 9 o'clock for another few minutes. Our own Ruth will be along with the 8-song shuffle at 9 o'clock, and of course you can reach out to her on socials at 8 Radio Ireland. Right now I want to remember an artist who passed away back in 2017, very suddenly and very, very sadly. He was only aged 52 at the time of his passing, but if he had still been with us, it would be his birthday today. He was born on this day in 1964. Chris Cornell.

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They're celebrating the 30th anniversary of their album Grand Parade this year, and they're going to be out on tour doing tour dates. That is the Frank and Walters on 8radio.com. How Can I Exist? You can see them playing shows from October to November. They're going to be playing gigs in Cork, of course, Galway, Limerick, Kilkenny, Dundalk, Belfast, Waterford and Dublin. Tickets are on sale right now for those gigs, and they are just such sweet guys, lovely, lovely people, and it's just fantastic to see them going and still going so strong. It's brilliant. 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He was born on this day back in 1964. I only ever saw Chris Cornell play once with Audio Slave in Three Arena back in the day, and oh, I can still remember him on stage. He was wearing blue jeans and a white kind of vest top, and he absolutely oozed that kind of rock god vibe. He was an incredible artist, so very sadly missed too. All right, it's Anne-Marie here with you till 9 o'clock for another couple of minutes, and I promised you a debut single released back in 1979 that absolutely blew up at the time. It's a tune and a half. You're going to want to turn it up. My Sharona, the Knack.

New Tunage on 8radio.com, always talking about you, Lime Garden, just there, and The Knack and My Sharona. I hope you enjoy that. I sure did. All right, I'm Anne-Marie Walsh. Time for me to go and hand on over to our own Ruth, who's up next with the 8-song shuffle. I'll be back next week at 6 o'clock on Sunday evening here for the Departure Lounge. Have a great what is left of your weekend and a great week. Right now, it's Simple Minds.

0: Upcoming highlights at Whelan's of Wexford Street. 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

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Hello, good evening. You're very welcome to the 8 Song Shuffle. My name is Ruth, with you until 11 o'clock tonight. And the theme for this week's shuffle was inspired by the Australian Prime Minister's unexpected tumble this week. He fell down, well, he almost fell down an escalator. So that's the theme. So falling, but we will also accept tripping, trips, or stumble or stumbling. So please do get your suggestions in at 8 Radio Ireland is the best place to get them. Already brilliant ones in. So I look forward to playing you 8 of those suggestions between here and 11 o'clock. We're going to kick off this evening though with the Flaming Lips, and this is the AAS.

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And before kicking off things this evening, it was the Flaming Lips and the Yay Yay Yes song. We're going to play songs number 1 and 2 from the shuffle, inspired by the Australian Prime Minister's trip on an escalator. So brilliant suggestions coming in, some tripping, some falling, some stumbling. Looking forward to playing songs number 1 and 2. But first, here is the latest one from Jungle. It's called Someday, Somewhere.

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That is Drug Dealer featuring Tim Presley, and it's called Baby here on HRadio.com. And before it, new music from Jungle, Someday, Somewhere, the name of that track. Looking forward to seeing them when they play the Three Arena in, I'm going to say, November. I must check when those tickets are for, actually. Okay, it is time to kick off the 8-song shuffle. The theme is tripping. We're also accepting falling and stumbling. Thanks to everybody who's been in touch so far. I want to say hello to Desi Edmonds, who was in touch suggesting an Oasis song. Oh, I might just play it for you, Desi, seeing as you're such a good contributor to the shuffle. Also, hello to Shane and to Peter, all of whom were in touch over on our Instagram page on Blue Sky. Thank you to Deglon for his brilliant list of tunes. Also, hello to Rosanna and to Oliver, all of whom been in touch so far with brilliant suggestions. We're going to kick off right now with song number one, which was suggested by Deglon over on our Blue Sky account at 8 Radio Ireland. I haven't heard this one in a while, so I'm delighted to play it. Song number one in the shuffle is REM and Fall On Me.

suggested this evening by Shane Alger, and what a brilliant suggestion it is. To that is song number 2 in the 8 song shuffle, Elvis Costello and the Attractions, and I Can't Stand Up for Falling Down. Before it, it was song number 1 suggested by Deg Lawn, REM and Fall On Me. So that's songs number 1 and 2 done and dusted. 2 more this hour, 6 more in total. Keep those suggestions coming in. Falling, tripping, stumbling, all of them accepted as part of tonight's theme. Right now though, this is A Flock of Seagulls and Photograph.

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That is new music here on 8radio.com from the brilliant, well, in my opinion, brilliant anyway, Kevin Morby. It's called 100,000. And congratulations to him and his wife, Katie Crutchfield, a.k.a. Waxahachie, who celebrated the arrival of their baby this week, which was all very exciting for them, I'm sure, before it. More new music this time from Modest Mouse, Speak and Spell Are Not the name of that track, and at the top of that set of three, A Flock of Seagulls and Photograph. Sure, where else would you get it? Only here on 8radio.com, where we only play the music we like. We'll get to the shuffle after these next two, and starting with Grizzly Bear and Yet Again.

That is the Primitives and Crash here on 8radio.com. Before it's Grizzly Bear and Yet Again. Okay, it is time to return to the 8 Song Shuffle. The theme this week, if you're just tuning in, was inspired by the Australian Prime Minister and his tumble on an escalator. So the theme is tripping, but we're also accepting falling and stumbling. And we're about to play songs number 3 and 4. Song number 3, I don't like to play favourites, but this is my favourite suggestion so far, came from Jennifer Fox over on our Facebook page. And she has suggested that we play this next one. And I was more than happy to oblige. Julie Cruz and Falling.

Heading off on holiday? Don't forget to park to relax. 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Well, then just park to work. 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

0: That was Colin's suggestion for our shuffle, tripping, falling, stumbling. And that is Tom Petty and Free Fall on here on HitRadio.com. And before it, suggested by Jennifer Fox, it was Judy Cruz and Falling. So we are at the halfway point. So only four more spots left in the shuffle. Please do keep your suggestions coming in to at @HitRadioIreland. Right now, though, we're going to hear from our landlord and then we're going to have some Blur.
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Before Cortina is Not 19 Forever, and starting that set of three and kicking off our two of our time together, the brilliant Blur. And for tomorrow, I'm after getting a second suggestion in for the shuffle for that Oasis track. I think I might be running out of excuses, but you know, I'll try and resist. Keep your suggestions coming in at 8radio Ireland. Tripping, falling, stumbling. That's the theme for tonight. Right now, I've got some Daft Punk and Digital Love.

That is new from Broken Social Scene. Only the Good I Keep here on 8radio.com. It's also on our A-list and you can hear that again if you wish. And all of the other new A-list tracks by following our new music playlist, which you'll follow over on Spotify. Okay, it is time to return to the 8 Song Shuffle for the third time. We're going to play songs number 5 and 6. Brilliant suggestions coming in everywhere. Thank you so much. You can find us on Instagram, X or Facebook if you want to get one in of your own. And right now we're going to play song number 5, which was suggested by Tractor Monthly over on our X page. And his suggestion was Razorlight, Stumble and Fall, and says of it, that album was okay. And do you know what, Tractor Monthly? Kind of agree.

That is song number 6 in the 8 song shuffle. It's The Revenants and Let's Get Falling Down. And that one suggested by Aisling this evening. Thank you so much for getting in touch and for your very kind words. And before it, song number 5, which was suggested by Tractor Monthly over on our X page, Razorlight, Stumble and Fall. So that means there are only 2 slots left in the shuffle. So this is your final chance to get a suggestion in. If you've got a song that includes something about falling, tripping or stumbling, get in touch at 8 Radio Ireland on all of our socials. Right now, the Stone Roses and What the World is Waiting For.

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That is Beck and Say Goodbye here on 8radio.com. Before it, Fontaine's DC, Sha Sha Sha. And at the top, it was the Stone Roses and What the World is Waiting For. Well, we have locked in the final two songs for our tripping shuffle. Thank you so much to everybody who's been in touch. And if you've got a last minute suggestion, unfortunately, you've just missed the cutoff, because we are going to be playing the final two tunes after these next couple of songs, starting with St. Vincent and Birth in Reverse.

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1: Hey, you! 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This is the heavy, heavy monster sound! The nuttiest sound around! So if you're coming off the street and you're beginning to feel the heat, well, listen, Buster, you better start to move your feet to the rockin'est, rock-steady beat of madness!

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Okay, it is time to return to the shuffle for the final time this evening. And we're about to play songs number 7 and 8. All evening we've been taking your suggestions on songs about tripping, falling and stumbling. But not only that, but the hradio.com listeners have been out in force with their comedic timing tonight. I want to say hello to Kevin McLaughlin, who was in touch over on our Blue Sky account, and he suggested White Rabbit by Jefferson Airplane, saying you did say songs about trips. So fair point. Well done. And I also want to say hello to Peter Volger, who was in touch on our Instagram page with a really good pun. Thank you so much. Brilliant suggestions. I love the 8radio.com listeners. Now, I am about to break a studio rule, though, or a station rule, because we are meant to only play the music we like. But twice tonight, this next song, which is song number 7, was suggested. Desi Edmonds and Shane Algar both want to hear this. This is Oasis and Falling Down.

0: 7 suggested by Shane Algar and Desi Edmonds, and it was Oasis Falling Down. Okay, well, that is pretty much it for me. Thank you so much for your company this evening. Hope you enjoyed the tunes as much as I did, and thank you all for your brilliant suggestions. Now, I must let you know that whilst I will be back on the airwaves on Tuesday night with Music Is My Radar, I will not be with you next weekend at all, because I am going to All Together Now, which I'm very excited about. But I will leave you in the most capable hands of our benign dictator, Simon Marr. So he will be in charge of the shuffle next week. Stay tuned tonight, though, for the Sunday Night Fear, and I will talk to you soon. Good night.
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That is Fatboy Slim and Gangster Tripping, which is song number 8, the final song in this week's 8 Song Shuffle, and it was suggested by Rosanna this evening. Thank you so much for getting in touch. And before it's song number

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What's going on? You are tuned in to Elsewhere Radio, where we got all rhythm, no algorithm. And if you're ready to take flight into the great unknown, I've got something new just for you. So strap in and stay tuned for the best in

0: dressed in vibration, cooking on a stove skillet. 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
0: Set loose. 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For as we escape into the strangeness, whispers of flesh as mirror, supernatural stances, treasuring the mystery of our

There's liberation in the elsewhere. There's revolution.